drums. Look at that mama, got it sticking in the cameraman. Oh, look at that. And he's up there. What's that?

Yes, the bad times in life is like a telephone. You never know when it's a go ring. But when it ring, just pick it up and receive. When you finish, put down the receiver and carry on. 'Cause the sun will always shine.

0: Sono le 2:01.
1: On the blind side and down the back ways, the roads of sadness go. When you can't get what you need,